said to me, this water flows toward the eastern region and goes down into the valley and enters the sea. And when it reaches the sea, its waters are healed. And it shall be that every living thing that moves

That's what Dylan says. Well, Dylan, that's forbidden. On the Nipahir, House Radio, Shalom, and our Omrupas, Noklang, Elang, Elas Midden. 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Well, Lake Kennedy, second, Radio Shalom, is Tan Number One.

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In the 20th year, in the month of Kislev, I received news of my homeland Jerusalem broken and burned, leaving my heart in much the same condition. So I now turn to God, the only hope for the restoration of these walls and the healing of our hearts. I was cupbearer to the king.

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1: Salvation.
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1: Is here.
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2: Yes.
1: Is here.

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And today I just like to dedicate it to you.

0: Christi. A picking for a most tired tetakanga you, your father. Ukonanga them blessings for you, Masara. The attentions that you put in me. And me confirm them going there also. Make a the blessing and a say give them, Papa. Make a better them. Chai epi konji them. I saw we beg you, Santa one. Righteousness.
1: Tayori. Aangeboden door Stichting Mang Miet Mang, Prinsessenstraat 83A. 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

0: Praise the Lord! The Lord is good! Amen.
1: Amen!
0: Yes. Now we're going to hear special testimony from our very own Sister Mary. Put your hands together for her.
2: Calm down.
3: I know I'm not Sister Mary. Praise the Lord. I know I'm not Sister Mary. I want to talk testimony.
4: Brother Christian, what do you have to say
3: now? Sir, my testimony is big. You must hear it.
4: Okay, hurry up.
3: Praise the Lord.
5: Hallelujah.
3: Praise the Lord.
5: Hallelujah.
3: So, my testimony is like this. I sleep. I wake up.
4: Okay.
3: My stomach started doing me feel. I say, why
4: is this?
3: God, what happened? I say, God, hungry. God say, my son, look water on the table.
4: Drink it,
3: I belly full. It's that word.
0: So that's the testimony. What?

0: They don't close.
1: No, they never close. They're just about to start.
0: But see time now. Time never go. But time never go now. Why they go close? What? It's not my fault, though. You didn't leave me. Wait for me now.
2: Oh, Zion. Let me see the ID them. No. Show your ID and identify.

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I'm so desperate, Lord. I need you to calm the storm. Wake me up like my alarm. Fill me up with your fire, Lord. I wanna trust you when you call me out to the sea. To the sea. I wanna love you when the world chooses to hate me. I wanna trust you when you

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I've been searching for that feeling, maybe it's just lost in time. Maybe it's just me, maybe it's my mind. God, I need to hear your voice, cause I'm so tired of hearing mine. 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I heard that when you shine, it make a man go blind. But when you open up his eyes, he sees for the first time.

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1: Yeah, man, when I'm in Suriname, I listen to Radio Shalom. She know.
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0: for grace, for... I need somebody to prophesy with your body language and say... What you say? God is leaning in my direction. Don't prophesy. I said he's leaning. In whose direction?
1: In my direction.
0: Come on, you ain't no me to say it. You gotta say it.

Hey, this is JJ Weeks, and this is the story behind my new song, Choices. I was having to make some really tough decisions last year in the ministry and in my personal life. And when I started to realize the gravity of those choices and those decisions, I started to think, man, I should really pray about these things and listen to what God would say do. And then I thought, man, every decision we make every day affects our tomorrows, and our tomorrows become our future. See, every decision, every choice that we make should be filtered through the God we serve and looked at through the lens of the faith that we say we have. I pray that this song is a reminder to you today to let every choice that you make be directed by the God that lives inside of you.

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0: I know you don't like to open up, and it's hard for anyone, but I want you to know that this is a space where you can do that. And I know on the outside, you look like you're successful, you have family, you have a career, you have faith, but I really would like to know what's going on here.
1: You really want to know?
0: Yes.

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0: Het is 9 uur.
1: One thing is certain. If you stick to the word, you will come back with a testimony. What God wants to give you in your life is not a healing. What God wants to give you in your life is not a job. What God wants to give in your life is not money. What God wants to give you is the word of God in your spirit. It'll make you what it talks about. And you are shining. And you are shining by the power of the Holy Ghost. You are shining by the power of the Holy Ghost. You are shining and nothing can stop you. It is your season. It is your time. Nothing can hinder you. This is your time. This is your hour. Favor is yours.
2: This is the continuation of the message, Seven Facts of the Higher Life.
1: Hallelujah. The life of the body is in the blood. The life of the body is in the blood. But when you are born again, something changes. That's why God tells us to receive the Holy Spirit. When you receive the Holy Spirit into you, the life of your body ceases to be blood. This is the reason Jesus said, where we just read in St. Mark's Gospel. At that time, Jesus had not revealed to them what we find in the epistles. The Holy Spirit had not come yet. It was the Holy Spirit who would bring the teachings of Jesus to their understanding. And when the Holy Spirit came and began to teach the church, he gave them the revelation. Now they began to understand why Jesus said, if they shall drink any deadly thing, it shall not hurt them. The reason is, their body doesn't have life from blood. It has life from the Holy Spirit. Let me show it to you. Romans chapter 8. And let's read from verse 10 into verse 11. And if Christ be in you. Now, King James has a little bit of a problem. This looks like the old NIV, but let me read. But if Christ is in you, your body is dead because of sin, yet your spirit is alive because of righteousness. Anyway, let me explain it to you. What it says is, if Christ be in you, all right? If Christ is in you, though your body be dead because of sin, the spirit gives it life because of righteousness.